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1: Want to be out here this late at night for some stupid photo. 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It's not some stupid photo. 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

when the world got involved, and I woke up older, with the flag of surrender draped across my shoulder. 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
1: 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Do you even hear me? What's with this connection?

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0: 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Sundays from 2 p.m. to 4 p.m., the club goes downtown to climb Kalamazoo to climb as a group. For more information, go to their Instagram at WMU_rockclimbing.
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1: 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Did you hear that?
0: Yeah, it was your mouth breathing.
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For more information, go to their Instagram at broncords.wmu. 89.1 Wider FM.

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The fact that atom bombs may someday be dropped on our cities. And let us prepare for survival by understanding the weapon that threatens us. An atom bomb destroys or injures in three ways: by blast, heat, and radioactivity. The blast of an atom bomb is its most important destructive agent.

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more important. Foot side supporting when you can't afford it. Or play endorsement till you break the orbit. Champagne enjoyment for campaigns deploying. I'm most stamped in Amazon Prime employment. It's a bad time to annoy me. The path line from your face to my right palm is gorgeous. If I swing mine, I see y'all in court, cause you know recording. Cause that look reported. They always asking about locations. I shop is assorted. I got these imported by Yahoo. Think I'm in Japan. They left right when I was afraid. They left right when I had a plan. They left right. Yeah, but it cool. I grew up with the pen that got furious. Feel like Tyrese Gibson. Like y'all cop, please. I cop these. I

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2: 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For more information, go to their Instagram at WMU_rockclimbing.
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0: Yeah, each diamond, each diamond my peak like I'm mining obsidian. Glitter refracting a path, not Euclidean. 300 blackout like Gideon. Brass out of semi marimbo and kissing the street. A post three picking all vintage. The EMD compressing T7, I'm resting my feet. Marcello little replicas less than a G. About the best, I can flex far as regular things. Cuban Link custom, I'm stubborn, adjusting the CAD. 350 plus for a pad, they won't even give me a mortgage. I made 750 in a month and a buck in the last. Put April in Louboutin, Karen staring. Manager Rolex shopping way in Paris, the heir apparent. When the fare for transit was financed by grants, I was scanning, planning. First time in sex, I was scamming. My second time back, I was cramming the bands in my pants. First time we linked, she was sparing. The second time we made a snare, was prepared for the trends. At 15, I knew that by 25, I'd be a millionaire. Never compare me to them. Mixing the Creed of Delphinus with my game Vieri. I smell like black pepper and sin. Ancestors carried me in. My mother knew as much the way she grew me up. My name should be an expletive. Heretics regretted, threw it up. The time to shoot me, hush to move without a weapon. Death wish, I'm just being prudent. It would not behoove me. She leaving off the bed. Exorcism style is not a movie. I'm inside a tube and I'm streaming live. Hit the stage, every person that I lost breathe alive. You should keep inside before you ever miss speaking in. Have to see the guys, me and Z with Seaside. Pina Colada, I can see a life grow beneath his eyes. He could be the livelihood or be alive. Either way, he's still gonna be my guy. I remember how to read a book. Forgot how to write a hook. At the typewriter with my sugar, she done made a fighter pilot out of crook. I remember how to read a book. Forgot how to write a hook. At the typewriter with my sugar, she done made a fighter pilot out of crook.
1: Yeah, deep in the den of the thieves, the balance of give and receive can slip into greed. I try to stay in the center, turn my mistakes into literature, sinners agree. Caught in the grip of a queen, I had to conquer the castle before I could leave. My cousin was cooking for fiends. They booked them before I could read. First time in sex, I was scamming. Next time in sex, I was scamming. But not out necessity. Ain't get no recipe handed. Ain't no one next to me famished. I'm spending unhealthily. Twin got telepathy. Don't gotta send him a letter. He's spinning like Jeopardy. I'm lacking empathy. Oh, how romantic the sound of a murderous symphony. No crime when it currently co-side in the currency. Italy, both eyes get immersed in the imagery. Bro died, but I'm certain he here with me. Predicting a cataclysm, 440 cows in a sprinter. I did the dash on the label. Before I asked for a favor, I asked for an issue. The camaraderie, the negative side of me rotten. I feel like they out for me. I don't indulge in the fruit that they offer me. Well, they take offense and try offer me. The darkness adopted me. Diamonds that shine in the mouth, it was part of the prophecy. They would have seen me as Socrates. Without E. Larson, they Glock on me. I mirror the madness of men. I'm getting more cash than I spend. And spending more cash than you again. You losing value the more you compare me to them. Don't you ever compare me to them. They was underprepared in the end. I was bred in the violence of poverty. I would die for I feel it again. I remember how to be a

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1: 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Did you hear that?
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0: Did you hear that?
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0: 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They perform original arrangements of pop music and are planning to bring a lot towards this year, such as choreography and competition at the International Championship of Collegiate A Cappella. 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
1: Dude, I don't want to be out here this late at night for some stupid photo.
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2: 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Did you hear that?
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1: 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Run! 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
0: 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Never more, never less. 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

0: 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Sundays from 2 p.m. to 4 p.m., the club goes downtown to climb Kalamazoo to climb as a group. For more information, go to their Instagram at WMU_rockclimbing.
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0: Dude, I don't want to be out here this late at night for some stupid photo. Dude, relax. It's not some stupid photo. Whatever. Can we just get this over with? If you stop being a baby about it, yeah, we'll get this over with, okay? Shh. Did you hear that? Yeah, it was your mouth breathing.
1: No.
0: Did you hear that? No. It can't be. It's really him. It's Bodie, the three-eyed monkey from 89.1 Wider FM. Run!
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There's a man on the horizon. 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
1: 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Did you hear that?
0: Yeah, it was your mouth breathing.
1: No. Did you hear that?
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0: 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Do you even hear me? What's with this connection?
1: Why am I alone? 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

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You are tuned in to Elsewhere Radio, where we got all rhythm, no algorithm. And if you're ready to take flight into the great unknown, I've got something new just for you. 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

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There's revolution.

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0: 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For more information, go to their Instagram at WMU_rockclimbing.
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The road to knowledge starts with education. When they demonize intelligence, it only leads to subjugation. Institutions for the youth just went through detonation. Ain't got no patience, now my mind is deep in preparation.

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1: 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Do you even hear me? 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
0: Whatever. Can we just get this over with?
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1: Shh. Did you hear that?
0: Yeah, it was your mouth breathing.
1: No. Did you hear that?
0: No. It can't be. 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

WIDR Kalamazoo. Hello and good afternoon, everyone. I am Grace Alethea, and this is Indie Underrated, where our goal is to give independent and unsigned artists the airtime exposure that they deserve. It's a rainy one today. Everyone be careful as you're driving out there. I know some of you are listening from your cars. Keep an eye on the road. It is rainy. And it's wet and it's cold. Which, I guess for some, is a good sign because fall is here. And I have been hearing so many people saying that they just want fall to get here already. They're done with the summer. And for the past week, they have been done with it being cold in the morning and then it becoming 70 degrees later. But I checked the weather today. It's supposed to stay around the 60-degree range for the entire day. And as far as I can remember, that's the first time that that's happened in this fall season. I don't know if the fall has technically started yet. I'll have to look up when the fall starts, and then I will let you guys know. But choosing the songs for today was a lot of fun. And it was also really cool that all at once, a bunch of people were releasing music. Some people that I have played on the show before, like Nightly and Fly By Midnight, and let's see, who else? Asha Banks and Hayley Bacardi, the one who sang Double-Edged Sword. I played her a couple weeks ago, but all of that came out pretty back-to-back, and that just means that, hey, next show, we have a lot to look forward to. We'll have a lot of new artists and a lot of new songs to play. Well, not new artists, because they're all artists that I love. But for this show, it's going to begin kind of, R&B. It's going to be more R&B leaning. It'll go into more shoegaze. Then we'll have we'll have one bossa nova style song. We'll have a chunk of regular pop. We'll have a chunk of semi-country indie folk. And then we will end with a really interesting song by an artist that maybe you guys have heard of within the realm of which I play. So there's a lot of variety today, and we're going to start off with Dion with the new song Yamaha, which was released just last year off of the 5-track album Baby. It's one of the longer songs that we're going to play today, and it's a really, how would I describe it? It's just an R&B, I'm trying to think of nice words. Not nice words, but appropriate words. Just a very, you know what? You just take a listen and let me know what you think. This is Yamaha by Dion, 89.1 Wider FM.

You're listening to 89.1 Wider FM, and that was our starter song of the day, Yamaha by Dijon, off of his 2025 album, Baby. Yeah, that was, I finally found some words for it. It was just very fresh and funky and very feel good. And I also looked up when fall actually starts, going back for a second. Fall, I guess, technically, every September 1st begins. But the astronomical fall in 2026 begins on September 22nd. So we've still got technically a little bit of time, but I get in one way, metrological. The metrological fall begins every year on September 1st. But for us, it's going to be September 22nd. But anyway, that song was just a little bit, Yamaha by Dijon. That was just the starter song. We have a pretty similar feel for our next artist, Christian Curia, who was one of the really early artists that I played when I was first starting out with the show. He is a Kenyan-American singer from Vallejo, California, which is in the San Francisco Bay Area. He has a long history with music, beginning playing guitar around the age of 12 after getting one in sixth grade. And his mother and grandmother also played music, and he grew up around church music. And he spent a really long time just developing this craft, and on top of that, I think he has some producing experience. And then he finally came out with his debut album in 2020. This one is off of his 2025 album called Paradigm. But I do remember listening to this song in 2024, so I think that this was released as a single beforehand. Please enjoy this really great song, Ride by Christian Curia, on 89.1 Wider FM.

The very catchy and dynamic song by Christian Curia. That was Ride off of his 2025 album Paradigm. And I believe this was released as a single in 2024. So this beauty has been out for a minute. If you want to hear more from Christian Curia, please go check him out. His last name is Curia. His last name is Kuria.

soft, but still kind of rough. That area of indie. But it's very sweet. And it was released alongside a bunch of really similar songs that all relate in that they're all really short. It was off of the March album, just came out this year, called Hermit. This is what we've got. Feel by Rainy Circle. That's here on 89.1 Wider FM.

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That was Feel by Rainy Circle. See, that was more of an ambient style indie song. Now we're going to shift into shoegaze. And this one is not independent at all. In fact, I think many of you probably know this artist. And this song is what I would consider more underrated. Because when I heard it, I thought, wow, I know who this artist is. I've heard a lot of their stuff, but I just hadn't heard this one before. And maybe it is one that people know. I just know I haven't heard it. And I thought, wow, it really suits, especially this time in the early fall, when things are just starting to become dreary again and a little bit more at the time when I would listen to shoegaze. This is Starry Eyes by Cigarettes After Sex on 89.1 Wider FM.

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I know, we're all over the place today. We've done R&B and shoegaze and indie and ambient. Now we've got bossa nova. It's by Leve, another very not independent artist, but she has developed a lot of very important skill from developing her own craft on her own. She grew up in half in Washington and half in Iceland, and she was trained both on cello and piano, and she just loves jazz. And she attended Berklee College of Music while she was posting jazz content online with her voice. This song is, well, she's now based in Los Angeles, and this song is off of her 2022 album, Everything I Know About Love. And that album was very popular, and it gained her a lot of traction. But again, popular artist, I had just never heard this song before. And it was brought to me because I remember singing this song as an audition song a while ago. We're going to listen to Falling Behind by Leve, 89.1 Wider FM.

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We just listened to Falling Behind by Leve, a more bossa nova style inspired track off of her 2022 album called Everything I Know About Love. Going back into more of our independent music, we've got All Night by Charlie Houston. This song was suggested to me almost exactly 2 years ago by a good friend of mine. This artist is a Toronto-born Canadian singer-songwriter who briefly studied music at NYU before transferring to Queen's University in Kingston, Ontario, all the while continuing to make music independently. Her debut album arrived in 2021, and this track is off of the 2023 release as a standalone single called All Night, and then it was a two-song release. The other song was called Cranberry. So if you look them up, those two songs might be together. But this one is All Night by Charlie Houston on 89.1 Wider FM, your source for radio evolution.

99.1 Wider FM. That is one of my favorite songs off of the playlist today. It's All Night by Charlie Houston, off of the 2023 double release single, All Night, and then the second song was Cranberry, also released together. So if you look up that song, those two songs will be together in the same single. All Night by Charlie Houston. The thing is, I love getting song recommendations from friends, and a lot of times it ends up being the same friends. Because, hey, what can I say? I know people who have really great taste in music and are able to find the good stuff for me. I love that as a DJ, having friends that also love music. One more time, that was All Night by Charlie Houston. Now we've got Johnny Orlando. He, for over a year, was releasing single after single, just teasing a new project. And then at long last, this year in June, we got the album Songs for Young Lovers. I have played, I think, two songs from that album so far, and we're listening to another one today. This one is called O-H! Exclamation point, off of that album. O by Johnny Orlando, 89.1 Wider FM.

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1: That was Johnny Orlando on 89.1 Wider FM with his latest album, Songs for Young Lovers. He released that album after a slew of back-to-back singles released for about a year and a half. And this one finally came out this year, and it was really exciting to have it out in the world after waiting for it for so long. With his style of releasing these singles this way, it does, I will admit, it's a tactic. And it works, because it builds up a lot of really good anticipation for a release. Again, that was spelled O-H, exclamation point, by Johnny Orlando. I'll end up saying this. I'll say, oh my goodness, that's a favorite one. That's another favorite one. This is another favorite one for today. It's by an artist named, you'll never guess, Michigander, and you'll never guess where this artist grew up. In Michigan! That's right. This singer grew up in Midland, Michigan. And this one is, I think, gonna be the most local artist we could have gotten, other than being a native born. But we have this artist from Midland, Michigan. And then they moved to Kalamazoo in 2014, and that is where the Michigander Project actually began. Oh my gosh, that is so cool. And obviously the name comes from the musical identity comes from being from Michigan. This artist started independently and continued to build an audience after developing Michigander as a solo project, and then it formed into a touring band. But the artist is not living in Kalamazoo currently. He is now Nashville-based. Oh well, Nashville takes them away, I guess. But this song was released in July of this year. It's off of the album Over Before You Know It. Like I said, it's one of my favorites for today, and it's really cool how the artist made his rounds from Midland to Kalamazoo to Nashville. Oh my gosh. All right, Nashville, you've got him now, but we've got his music. This is Outlive by Michigander on 89.1 Wider FM.

0: 89.1 Wider FM. That was Outlive by the artist Michigander off of the just recently released back in July album called Over Before You Know It. And I mentioned that this artist has made their rounds from Midland, Michigan to Kalamazoo, Michigan, and is now living in Nashville, Tennessee. But it was really cool that for a little while, Kalamazoo was a place that this artist could call home. And it is more cool that this artist named their entire project after being from Michigan. Yeah, that might be one of the top ones for today. We're gonna genre shift again, just a tad. We have got now Zachary Knowles, who is a Texas-born singer from Magnolia, Texas, who, oh my gosh, is now also based in Nashville. Nashville, what are you doing? Oh well. This artist is more going to be on the indie folk, indie country kind of style. Well, we might have a little bit more of the indie folk country later, but this one is still teetering, I would say, between pop and indie country folk, I guess. But this one is called Lean On Me, and again, it was recommended to me by one of my friends who really enjoys music. I need to have a name for people that I keep going to for music. It's a returning customer, but in reverse, where I keep going to them. I am the returning, hey, do you have cool songs for me to listen to? And then they always deliver. There's got to be a word for it. But another one of those people for me sent me this song and said, hey, I've been listening to this song a lot lately. And I heard it and I was like, man, this is actually good. And this came out last year, 2025, November. It was a standalone single. Again, it's by Zachary Knowles. This is Lean On Me. Enjoy that here on 89.1 Wider FM.
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89.1 Wider FM. That was Lean On Me by Zachary Knowles. You can kind of see what I meant when I said that that was teetering, because it wasn't exactly full country, wasn't exactly full folk, and wasn't exactly full pop. It was just somewhere in the middle, and whatever that was, I really liked it. That was Lean On Me by Zachary Knowles. And next, we have another kind of in the same area of style. This is New Wind by Tom Harmon, recommended to me also by a friend that recommended the Michigander song. This artist has a pretty sparse bio information thing, but his name is Tom Harmon, and we know that he began releasing music around 2021 or 2022, and this song came out in January of this year off of the EP You Know When You Know. 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

listening to 89.1 Wider FM. That was New Wind by Tom Harmon off of the album You Know When You Know. Sticking with the theme that we've had for the past couple of songs, more of the country local side, we've got Crooked Road by Monrovia. And again, this one is a Tennessee-based singer-songwriter. Man, Tennessee really takes all the good ones. But originally, this artist is Liberian-born. Born in Monrovia, yes, in Monrovia, and he was adopted by an American family around the age of 7, and he went through Florida, Montana, the Bahamas, until eventually ending up in Chattanooga, Tennessee, where he discovered folk music and began developing his own sound. His music, I guess, is described as more of an Afro-Appalachian folk, which I have not heard of before, but it's supposedly combining American folk traditions with the Liberian background that he has. This is a 2024 release that came out as a single by itself and then was later included on Act 4 Atonement. This is Crooked the Road by Monrovia, right here on 89.1 Wider FM.

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1: You're listening to 89.1 Wider FM on the campus of Western Michigan University. That song we just listened to was Crooked the Road by Monrovia. Wow. The time is now 12:51, and we are on the last few songs of the day. Next up, we have a song that was, yet again, recommended to me by a friend. It is by the artist Dermont Kennedy, who is an Irish singer and songwriter from Rathcoole County, Dublin. He began busking at 17 years old and studied classical music at Maynooth University. He developed his career over the span of years. And this song is off of his newest album coming out in April called The Weight of the Woods. The entire album was suggested to me by a friend who normally really likes country music. She's a hardcore country lover. This one is, again, because it has some Irish influence in it. You can't really hear that in this song, but it's still really, really pretty. It's called Happiness by Dermont Kennedy. Please listen to the lyrics. It's very sweet. Very bittersweet, actually, and I hope you enjoy it, as unfortunately we're wrapping up the show today with this and maybe a couple other songs. This is Happiness by Dermont Kennedy on 89.1 Wider FM.

89.1 Wider FM. We just listened to Happiness by Dermont Kennedy off of his latest album called The Weight of the Woods. I love, love, love that song. And now the time is 12:56. We have time for one more song, the last song of the day. I mentioned at the beginning of the show that I was going to play this song. It is by the artist Gautier. And if you don't recognize that name, you absolutely know the song Somebody That I Used to Know. This song we're about to listen to is off of that same album. It's called State of the Art. It's off of the 2011 album Making Mirrors. Man, okay. There's a lot that I could say about this artist. There really, really is. But because of time, we're just going to listen to the song. It's a little bit of a... It's not a weird song. It's just very unique. A lot of production. And it's a lot of fun. I might have to cut the song a little bit short because it is a 5-minute song and we do not have that much time. But please enjoy our last song of the day, State of the Art by Gautier, 89.1 Wider FM.

89.1 Wider FM. That was the last song of the day. It was State of the Art by Gautier. Thank you so much for tuning into the show today. And if you have a song or an artist that you would like me to listen to, you can put it in the chat on the Wider app. I will give it a listen, and it could be featured on an upcoming program. And be sure to tune in Saturday at 12 p.m. for another amazing show. I am Grace Alethea, and this was Indie Underrated, airtime exposure for the unsigned and underplayed on 89.1 Wider FM.

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1: 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Did you hear that?
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1: 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Did you hear that?
0: 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It's really him. 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

Let us face, without panic, the reality of our times. The fact that atom bombs may someday be dropped on our cities. 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
1: WIDR Kalamazoo. You have just tuned into Audiophile Hour, and this is Elephant Woman by Blonde Redhead.

Welcome, everyone, to the show, Audiophile Hour, only on 89.1 Wider FM, a show by and for music lovers. My name is Lucas. That was Elephant Woman by Blonde Redhead. It is a pretty dreary-looking day out here in Kalamazoo on Western Michigan University's campus. I'm doing all right, though. Just got up. Had a little bit more of a leisurely morning, which is nice because it's been a busy week. It's the first full week of classes, actually, so I guess that might be a part of it. I'm still getting used to that, still getting used to the changes of my job with people actually being here. So that's all that I'm basically up to a little bit. If you want to hear me yap about, like, whatever it is I yap about, I have a Friday morning talk show where I just kind of talk about whatever. That's Fridays at 11 Continental Breakfast. Tune into that if you want to hear me, like, talk about random stuff. I have one more random thing to talk about, actually, before we continue, though. If you are a student at Western Michigan University, you would have just gotten an email, I believe. I got this about an hour ago. It has some information about the water in Kalamazoo and on Western Michigan University's campus. There's a boil water advisory in effect for Western Michigan University's Kalamazoo campus. You guys can visit wmich.edu for more info. But basically, the City of Kalamazoo advisory went into effect after E. coli was detected in a city water sample. So they are basically just recommending that you guys boil your water before you use it. City officials anticipate the issue will be resolved by Tuesday, September 22nd. Here's to hoping that does happen. So just stay safe out there, guys. That's about all. Now, we're actually gonna get into the show now. We are gonna be talking about some new music by Lucy Bedroke, in addition to a number of other new and upcoming releases. We also have a review of Underscore's album, You, and as usual, we have anniversaries we will be celebrating. Today's playlist is called Don't Even Joke, Lad. You can find that on Spotify under the account Audiophile Hour. The next song we have for you is Backwards by Paranol on 89.1 Wider FM, your source for radio evolution.

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That was Backwards by Paranol. All right, guys. So I hope you're hungry. I hope you're ready for nothing. So what happened? What happened, guys, is I said I was planning to do a review of the new Lucy Bedroke song, or at least a new song from that album. And it, for those of you who don't normally listen to this show, how this usually goes is I choose an album that recently released, and then I play a song from that live.

of this album ahead of time, and every single song on this album is unsuitable for air. They are all explicit, every single one of them. And that's a bit of a problem, because I do not want Mr. FCC on my back. So, unfortunately, that means we're just not doing a reaction. So instead, what we're going to do is I'm just going to go through a lot of the stuff that released recently. And oh boy, there's quite a bit that actually has released in recent times. Some of these are, now I'm talking recent times, I mean like within the past week. So let's just go through these. Some of these are artists that I generally wouldn't play on air just because they're like pretty dang big. But I don't know, there are some big names on here. There are some smaller names too here. Like, I mean, Lucy Bedroke is a smaller artist. That's kind of why I wanted to go with her this week. But let's look at some of the bigger ones. We have a new Carly Rae Jepsen album. We have a new Bia Badoobie album, or Yabba Dabba Doobie, as I like to call her. New Beck, new Miley. That's right, it's Miley now, not Miley Cyrus, formerly known as Miley Cyrus. She just goes by her first name now. New Lizzie McAlpine, and we even got a new Kim Petras. I think this one is just like a deluxe or a re-release, but let me confirm and check that out. Yeah, this is a deluxe version of her album Detour that came out this year. But what really stands out to me here, this is a interesting one. We actually have a new Anthrax album that just released. This is their, let me see here. I think this is number 13 for them. I'm looking at this right now. Yeah, this is album number 13 for them. Their first came out all the way back in 1984. So yeah, pretty interesting stuff. We got new Anthrax in 2026. And then some other smaller ones. We have a new Tove Lo album. We have a new Emma Ruth Rundle, new Holding Absence, and a new Slowpulp. I think I've heard of Slowpulp before. I've listened to some of their stuff at times. I feel like they've got like kind of big on TikTok, if I remember correctly. But in any case, those are some of the new releases. You guys go. I would encourage you guys to go listen to some of the new music that comes out. I would just encourage you to try and like get out there and listen to something new. That's your homework. That's what I'm assigning to you guys. Whatever it is, just listen to something new. That's what I'm saying. Something that released in the past week. This is just what I would encourage you guys to do. This is your homework. There's not going to be an exam. No, I don't give extra credit. In any case, let's just keep on going now. We're going to play some more music. This next song we have is by Demon Hunter. It's called One Last Song. After that is the song Your Old Place by Racing Mount Pleasant. Bit of a vibe switch. Thought it'd be fun. On 89.1 Wider FM.

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That was Your Old Place by Racing Mount Pleasant. And before that was One Last Song by Demon Hunter. All right, so we have a bit of a news story, a bit of a drama happening, you know, in the concert sphere and as far as like live shows go. And it's a really big deal because this is a really big, high-profile artist who this is concerning. Obviously, everyone knows who Ed Sheeran is. And I'm sure a lot of people know what's going on with Ed Sheeran. But to recap, I suppose, I'll just like go through this. This is just kind of like what the past week has been regarding Ed Sheeran's tour. So, Macklemore is an opener for Ed Sheeran. They've worked together quite a bit, from what I can tell. I'm not a huge fan of either of them, so just know that, like, when I'm talking about this, I'm not super familiar with every little detail, but I do know the general story. So with that said, let's go. So basically, Ed Sheeran has been on tour. Macklemore has been opening for Ed Sheeran at a lot of the shows, and then Macklemore is a very, if you know about him, he is a very outspoken advocate. He uses his platform for a lot of different things. He tries to, he's kind of like, you might call him a social justice warrior, quote unquote, basically. So he's made comments at his shows when he's opening for Ed Sheeran, talking about the issues that are happening in Gaza right now, talking about the ongoing events happening over there. Basically just really in a very pro-Palestinian way, saying things, you know, free Palestine. I believe that he had like Palestinian flags up on stage. I'm not entirely sure what the thing is there. If you're asking me, I'm actively uninterested in Ed Sheeran and Macklemore as like musicians. But in any case, yeah, so basically there's just been like controversies about that, obviously, because I mean, like, it is a hot button issue, and it's gotten to a point that the promoters basically asked Macklemore get out of the shows. Basically, like, Macklemore is no longer opening for Ed Sheeran on Ed Sheeran's ongoing tour. He's been removed. Ed Sheeran has said that dropping Macklemore from the tour was the promoter's decision, not mine. And he's also basically just like explained why he's not really doing anything. Yeah. So basically, yes, free Palestine is basically like the whole message and thing that was going on. And a lot of the other people that Ed Sheeran had as openers on his tour, not just Macklemore, a lot of them have actually like dropped out, and a lot of the other like crew and staff who are like helping to make the shows happen, they're dropping out, they're pulling out of the tour as well in solidarity with Macklemore and with the Palestinian people, I suppose. It's just what it sounds like. And a lot of the another aspect of this, it's kind of like not just Ed Sheeran's promoters doing this, not just them like kind of squeezing Macklemore, but it's also coming from the side of the venues as well, which is a little bit, I don't know about that. I don't feel great about how the venues are handling this, and personally. And the reason why I say that is because a lot of these arenas and a lot of these venues that are criticizing Macklemore for talking about free Palestine are the same people who are like hosting a lot of these venues. I mean, Kanye West is on tour right now too, for reference. So like Kanye West is going to a lot of these same places. So they're saying like, oh, we can't have him on because we're not like condoning anti-Semitism. But I don't know. You're having the I Like Hitler guy playing shows too. So it's like, it can't be both. I feel like, I don't know, whatever you want to say, however you feel, I feel like it just makes sense. I don't think that it's controversial at all to say that I would rather book the Free Palestine guy than the I Like Hitler guy. That's just me speaking aloud. That's just me thinking. Maybe I'm wrong on that. Maybe my pulse is just a little bit weird, but I'm not sure. So yeah, other people have dropped out in solidarity with Macklemore, of course. Big profile, big name one would be Phineas. Phineas, of course, being Billie Eilish's brother. So
Yeah, it's a or whole thing. You know, the whole situation reminds me of when I went to the Old Goat Tavern and Ed Sheeran was there. It was a lot of fun. I remember saying, "Yo, Ed, that's awesome. I'm gonna buy you some fries just because, like, I think that's really cool that you're here." He said, "Thank you, but I don't take sides." I'm so fun. No, I'm not. Don't laugh at that. If you laughed at that, you're gonna have to like rip off your dial and stay tuned to 89.1 Wider FM for the rest of eternity. All right. Now we're that's all. That was a big tangent, big kind of news thing. But with that being said, I'm gonna talk about some of the upcoming music. So an album that's gonna be releasing next Friday is a new Tinashe album called Popstar. Popstar by Tinashe is the name of that album. This is going to be her, oh man, she actually has more albums than I thought. Her first album released back in 2014, and this is going to be her eighth album coming out next Friday. You know, she's kind of like alternative R&B / contemporary R&B, just kind of like straddling the line, maybe getting a little bit more experimental as time went on, so that's when the alternative R&B aspect of it kind of comes in. But in any case, that's something you can look forward to next week. Now we have more music to get back to. This next track is by an artist from Birmingham, England, called Jesu. This is the song Dummy. I hope you guys enjoy it on 89.1 Wider FM, your source for radio evolution.

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My name is Lucas, and you are listening to Audiophile Hour, a show put on by and for music lovers. This week, we are going to be talking about Underscores and their album, You. So, if I had to pick out a genre that I've really been getting into recently, as far as like, and by recently, I mean like maybe the past year or so, like the past 12 months, it would have to be electronic. I mean, I've been hearing all of the new things that are being made, and honestly, I'm starting to think, hey, that maybe middle school Lucas was onto something. You know, yes, I think of songs on this album like Tell Me You Want It, which it's just kind of a grower for me. I feel like I didn't really quite get that one at first. I went back and yeah, I think that's a solid song. I like that one. Music as well. The second track, also a grower. Yeah, just awesome. Really cool. Do It has such a great beat. It's just the beat is fire. It really is. This is such a cool sounding song. And you know what, the whole thing, it just feels very sweet and very sugary. I think of also like how it's doing some pretty important stuff too. Like for example, the song Innuendo, which is critical of fetishization of trans people. You know, I don't know, that's not a great thing. So it's addressed pretty, honestly, and with a good amount of, yeah, I don't know. I don't know. It's just, it's interesting. It's interesting. I take interest in the direction that they take it in over there. Yeah. Yeah, this album is just overall, though, super fun. Melodies are laced and addictive. The production is quirky and fun. The overall feel and aesthetic is crystal. This is a great addition to the genre's recent canon. I'm giving this an A, but I can see this one growing later on. It's so much fun overall. I really enjoyed my time listening to this album. Now we're going to get back to the music. This next song is by Bjork, and it's called It's Oh So Quiet. After that, we got Plague Dogs by OK Lou. Here's that on 89.1 Wider FM, your source for radio evolution.

You're listening to 89.1 Wider FM. Welcome back to the show, you guys. That was Plague Dogs by OK Lou, and before that was It's So Quiet, a Bjork song. We have now reached the part of the show where we go over album anniversaries, talking a bit about the music that has shaped our world and continues to do so with time. The date is September 19th, 2026, and it was on this day 12 years ago that Hoosier released their first album. I believe it was their first album, at least. It was his self-titled album. So it's Hoosier, I guess. I meant to say Hoosier. He's not from Indiana. He's from Ireland. Well, basically. I mean, they have the Irish. They have the Irish down there. I guess that kind of works out. But yeah, so Hoosier is like kind of a big deal now. At the time, he was kind of like that one guy who made the one song. That song is on this album. That song, Take Me to Church. But now I feel like Hoosier has become something that is a little bit bigger than that, which is really cool to see. So it's been 12 years since that self-titled, that kind of got him in there and made him pretty big. And now he's only gotten bigger with time. That's really cool to see. Also, having come out 18 years ago is the album Only by the Night. This is a Kings of Leon record. This is like the big one that everybody knows. It's got that song that's like, I've been going around, I was looking down, and all I see. Not the biggest fan of this dude's voice. I'll be so honest. I'm just not, personally. But, and I'm sure you could tell, because, yeah. But, pretty interesting stuff. Pretty cool. Pretty neat. Happy 18th, Kings of Leon. They released an album recently, too. I think it was like a few weeks ago they released a new album. So that's pretty interesting. Haven't listened to it. Don't know if I want to listen to it. Maybe. Maybe I get surprised. I mean, like, I actually did kind of like Sex on Fire, but I don't know. It's aside the point. We'll get to that in a bit, maybe. But the other album, we actually have two more albums that are having anniversaries. This is 20 years ago now. We have Lupe Fiasco with Lupe Fiasco's Food and Liquor. I've been meaning to get into more of this guy's music, but then like I also saw like some of the stuff he's doing with like AI, and then I'm kind of like, maybe not, but I don't know, maybe I do. I enjoyed the most recent album he put out, Samurai. I've enjoyed like the features that I've heard him on, like on maybe like Kanye West songs or other songs that I've heard him feature on. He's kind of a feature rapper, so to speak. But yeah, maybe there's merit to that. And apparently, from what I can tell, this album is pretty well received. People tend to like it. So maybe there's merit to me checking that out. But in any case, 20 years of Lupe Fiasco's Food and Liquor. Now we're going back 40 years. That's a pretty big jump. But we're going back 40 years now to a pretty iconic record. Now, this is like one of the biggest metal projects of the 80s, of the 90s. I am talking about Megadeth, and I am talking about the album Peace Sells, But Who's Buying? This is a pretty big album from what I can tell. I don't know too much about Megadeth, except that like Dave Mustaine was in Metallica, and now they have beef. Also, Dave has like a really weird, goofy sounding voice. But yeah, so I probably would have chosen a song from this album had I known going in to go, had I known like earlier. I usually try and prepare this ahead of time, and I did prepare ahead of time, but I just didn't notice that this was having an anniversary until like a few hours ago, so I just added it to the list. Otherwise, I would have probably picked out a song from this album to react to. But instead, I chose an album from the Kings of Leon record, because I'm just a little interested to see how that one goes. I want to hear like a deep cut, because I've never heard a deep cut from Kings of Leon. But in any case, so instead, to make up for my negligence and not noticing, I am going to read the next front cell of these next two songs in Dave Mustaine's voice. The next song I have for you comes from that Kings of Leon album. It's called 17. I will be listening to this for the first time and have my thoughts on it ready for you shortly. After that, we've got some Rat Boys coming your way with Know You Then on 89.1 Wider FM.

0: 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That was Know You Then by Rap Boys. And before that was 17 by Kings of Leon. Listening to that song for the first time kind of felt like a U2 ripoff. It's not the worst thing. It's not the worst thing I've ever heard. There are worse things I've ever heard. I'm just not the biggest U2 fan to begin with. And then like hearing like a little bit of a worse version of that, not really my thing. I do think the instrumental and the performances are like good overall. It's just the voice, dude. It's just the voice. That's really what did it for me. I give that a D+. So, not my favorite thing on the planet. I like hearing things on the show and playing things on the show that I don't like. It's always a treat, honestly. I really like going through that because it's like, when else am I going to listen to this? I'm not going to listen to this. So it's a really great excuse for me to do that. But in any case, we are just about finished with the show for today. Thank you so much for listening to Audiophile Hour, only on 89.1 Wider FM. If you like the set list I had for you this week, you can find it on my Spotify Audiophile Hour. Today's playlist was called Don't Even Joke, Lad. You can also find me on Album of the Year under the username Audiophile_Hour and on Instagram at The Audiophile Hour. That's all I have for you guys. Thank you again for being here. This is Lucas signing out.
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Hey there, hi there, ho there. It's Dante Inferno for another week of the Hodgepodge Lodge. Thanks for listening in. This week I've got a couple of special guests who are going to add to the Hodge and the Podge in the Lodge. That'll be coming up a little later on in the hour. I've also got Leo Moncourt's Beatles Song of the Week coming up. And I'm going to get right back into the music because we've got a lot going on this week relative to how much we usually have or don't have going on. Back into the music with the Jesus and Mary Chain. This is called Almost Gold, and it's on your source for Radio Evolution, Wider FM.

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I am Dante Inferno. It is 3:30 on a Saturday afternoon. I hope yours is going well. I'm right back into it with my own personal saint and favorite. This is Mr. Stephen Morrissey. The more you ignore me, the closer I get. It's on Wider.

Brand new stuff from Echo and the Bunnymen right there. Their 2026 release. That was a track called Lab Rats Ran. From Ian McCulloch and the boys, I am Dante Inferno. You are in the Hodgepodge Lodge. I mentioned earlier, I've got a couple of special contributors this week. They'll be coming up in the second hour, as well as Leo Moncourt's Beatles Song of the Week. Leo is on assignment and could not be here this week. We hope to have him back in studio next week. And I lost my train of thought, but that's okay. I do know that I right now have for you I Melt With You by Modern English. It's on 89.1 Wider FM, your source for Radio Evolution.

Here Comes Your Man by the Pixies on 89.1 Wider FM. Speaking of 89, that song and that album go all the way back to 1989. That is from their album Doolittle. I am Dante Inferno. You are in the Hodgepodge Lodge. And we go from a song about your man to a song about a reptile. This is The Church with their track Reptile. That is from 1988, I believe. So we're getting, what is it more? We are getting classicer and classicer. Maybe I've just coined a phrase or made up a word. It doesn't matter. 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

WIDR Kalamazoo. Here's the very famous Mr. David Bowie. After Mr. David Bowie, we're going to hear from the arguably even more famous The Beatles with Leo Moncourt's Beatles Song of the Week. That song is going to need no introduction, so I'm not going to introduce it. We'll see if you can figure out what it's called when I play it. But for right now, here's Let's Dance by David Bowie. It's on WIDR FM.

Leo Moncourt's Beatles Song of the Week. That was Paperback Writer. I am Dante Inferno. You are in the Hodgepodge Lodge. We go from the actual Beatles to a song that when it came out was at the time called very reminiscent of the Beatles, and I would say it is still very reminiscent of the Beatles. This is the U.S. radio edit of Sowing the Seeds of Love by Tears for Fears. I have to play the edit because the original is almost 7 minutes long, and that is too long for us to play on your source for radio evolution. 89.1 Wider FM. Here's Tears for Fears, which, by the way, their tour for this album was my first concert ever. And it was at Cobo Hall in Detroit, which I am pretty sure doesn't exist anymore. They had Oleta Adams with them. She is featured on this album. Blondie opened for them. Not Blondie, but Debbie Harry. We're going to hear some Blondie in a little bit. And I think I was all of 14 years old. Here's Tears for Fears with Sowing the Seeds of Love. It's on 89.1 Wider FM.

89.1 Wider FM. That was music from It's the Great Pumpkin, Charlie Brown. That was the actual name of that track is Linus and Lucy, and it's by Vince Guaraldi, who did the bulk of the Peanuts music. Before that, we heard from Blondie, one of the first white people to rap in a commercial song. That happened way back in probably 77 or 78. And before that, we heard Sowing the Seeds of Love by Tears for Fears. My name

0: is Dante Inferno. You are in the Hodgepodge Lodge. This week we have extra Hodge and extra Podge because I have a couple of guests in here with me. I have an old friend. I don't mean that she's old. I mean that our friendship goes way back. And I have a new acquaintance who is a friend of that friend. And her name is Jen. And she's joining us now. What I did was I had the ladies pick out three songs that meant something to them or someone they care about or just something they liked. And then I was going to have them come on and tell us a little bit about those songs. And we are at that point right now. I will introduce to you first, Jen. How are you, Jen?
1: Hi, I'm great. How are you guys doing? So my first song that I picked is by Bon Jovi, Living on a Prayer. I really love that song. I've seen them in concert, and they were just so amazing at Van Andel Arena on Grand Rapids. And it's really hard to pick because they have so many good songs, but... yeah, that's what I chose.
0: I don't mean to bum you out, but I did just read probably earlier this week that he had to cut a concert short because he fell ill in the middle of it. Had you heard that?
1: Well, for the past couple years, he really hasn't been performing, I don't think, because of his voice and different health issues going on. So it's kind of sad.
0: Well, he's been doing it really great for a really long time. On to happier, younger artists. Healthier, happier, hopefully. That's a lot of H's, isn't it? After that, you've selected something from New Kids on the Block.
1: Yes. So it's actually their newest album from 2024 called Still Kids. And the name of the song is called Kids. The reason why I chose that is because my friends absolutely love New Kids on the Block. And I'm actually going to Vegas to see their last show, the New Kids on the Block. They're doing a residency in Las Vegas right now. And it's their last show, and my friend Ron is like, oh, you gotta go, I'll get your ticket. So I'm like, okay. So I'm going with a group of friends. There'll be six of us, so it will be a lot of fun.
0: Do you suppose it's their last show until the next one?
1: Or? Yes, yes, yes. I guess it's just their last show of this year.
0: Oh,
1: I don't know.
0: Okay. Well, either way. And then we were talking off air, the final track you have for us is by MJ.
1: Yes. Oh, I actually wanted to add something about New Kids. Sure. I actually met them. My friend Ron paid for me to do a meet and greet. And I took my friend Holly's meet and greet ticket because she was sick and she loved Joey. So here I am, I'm in front of all the guys and I'm like, which one of you is Joey? And they're all like, oh, my word. I'm like, well, I just wanted a picture for her. So, yeah. Anyway, back to Michael Jackson, of course. Hello. Everybody knows who he is. And I picked The Way You Make Me Feel. I love that song. They actually played it in a movie, too, that I loved called Center Stage. And it was like a ballet, like a contemporary kind of like a ballet thing that they did to it, so that was pretty cool. Yeah,
0: we were talking off air a little bit, the three of us, about how we forget that Michael is gone until we hear him.
1: Mm-hmm.
0: And it's kind of discombobulating to be walking through Myers and all of a sudden Billie Jean comes on and you're reminded all over again that Michael is no longer with us, but he remains with us in spirit. We're going to start off this set, as Jen mentioned, with Living on a Prayer. It's got a long fade-up intro, so I'm going to talk until you can hear it. It's on 89.1 Wider FM.

The late, great Michael Jackson on 89.1 Wider FM. That is The Way You Make Me Feel. Before that, we heard some very recent stuff from the New Kids on the Block. That was a track called Kids. And before that, we heard from Mr. John Bon Jovi, a very famous track of his from back in the day called Living on a Prayer. I am Dante Inferno. You are in the Hodgepodge Lodge. It's about 4:38 in the afternoon on this gray Saturday. I hope yours is going well. I'm right back into the music. This is Tegan and Sarah. They're twin sisters from Canada. And this is a track from them called Monday, Monday, Monday. I like exactly one song of theirs, and this is it. It's on your source for Radio Evolution 89.1 Wider FM.

0: Yoshimi Battles the Pink Robots, Part 1. That is The Flaming Lips on 89.1 Wider FM. Before that, we heard Monday, Monday, Monday by Tegan and Sarah. I am Dante Inferno. You are in the Hodgepodge Lodge. I mentioned that I have a couple of very special guests in this week. We already heard from Jen, and now we're going to hear from Deb. Hi, Deb.
1: Hi, how are ya?
0: I am terrific. I hope you're the same.
1: Absolutely.
0: Wonderful. Tell us about your first song.
1: My first song is called One Step Closer to You by Gavin Christopher. It is my favorite 80s song. I know it's like a one-hit wonder, but somehow when I listen to this song, it just makes me want to dance or go out for a walk, and just, you know, the beat to the song, it's just like you just want to go out for a walk, you know, so it just makes me happy.
0: So when I hit play, are you going to go power walking around the student union?
1: Probably.
0: Good, good. Get those steps in. After that, you've chosen something that's new to me. Tell us about it.
1: Well, the song is called Ordinary, and it's by Ice Island. And he is very important to me. I discovered him in this summer. I was on TikTok, and he came on my FYP, and I heard this song, and it just hit me like a ton of bricks. I have been going through so much. I lost my husband last year, and so the words to the song just like got me right in my heart, and it just revived me and made me feel like I, you know, for the longest time I lost who I was, and I feel like I've rediscovered myself through this song, and so it's just so important to me, and he is important to me, and
0: absolutely the power of music.
1: Absolutely. And he's all over TikTok, YouTube, Instagram, all that kind of stuff. But he's brand new, so he's awesome.
0: Cool.
1: Yeah.
0: Very cool. And then your final selection is one that I do know all about.
1: Mm-hmm. The Stairs by INXS. This is my favorite INXS song. I don't know. My friend Jen, who's here with me today? I played this song for her, and she said it transported her to a different place. Like, and I agree. I mean, every time I hear this song, you know, it just makes me feel better. And if I close my eyes and just listen to it, I feel like I am transported to a different place. So her words, it was perfect. And with Michael being gone now, the song is just perfect. I love it.
0: I will add that I was on air up in Grand Rapids when we learned that Michael Hutchence had passed away, and this is the song that I chose to play when I got that news. I remember that night very clearly, and I remember choosing that song. So that's coming up in a couple, but right now, Deb's going to get to step in. We're going to play One Step Closer to You. This is by Gavin Christopher.
1: Yay.
0: And it's Deb's favorite 80s one-hit wonder.
1: Yay.
0: It's on your source for radio evolution. Sometimes you got to go backwards to go forwards. 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

0: a very poignant track from NXS. That went back to the early 90s, I believe, and fronted back then by the late Mr. Michael Hutchence. I have been Dante Inferno. You have been in the Hodgepodge Lodge. We ran a little long this week, but please stay tuned for Air It Out with Mike. And that's coming up next. I want to thank my very special guests, Deb and Jen, for sharing their hodgepodge in the lodge this week. I want to thank, as always, Jennifer, Elijah, and David. They are the Hodgepodge Lodge OGs, the original fan club. I should read this before I leave you, and I probably should have been reading it all along, but better late than never. I'm reading this straight from the notice that I got. This is from the college, from the university. WMU Advisory, boil water advisory is in effect for WMU's Kalamazoo campus. Visit wmish.edu for more info. The City of Kalamazoo advisory went into effect after E. coli was detected in a city water sample. City officials anticipate resolving the issue by Tuesday, September 22nd. So please, please, please boil your tap water before you use it this weekend for eating or cooking or drinking. That's all I have on that. So a boil water advisory in effect for the entirety of the Kalamazoo campus and the city of Kalamazoo through at least Tuesday, September 22nd. Once again, I have been Dante Inferno. This has been the Hodgepodge Lodge. Stay tuned for Up in the Air by Mike with Mike. And Mr. Harding would like us to keep smiling, but only if you mean it. I will talk at you again soon, and have a great week. And to use an old sign-off phrase that I used in my Grand Rapids days, later days, Willie Mays, I've been Dante Inferno. Have a great week.
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0: Hello, everybody. This is 89.1 Wider FM, WIDR, Kalamazoo. I am Mike, and this is Air It Out. We are back. And I am joined today with a very, very special subject. Subject, not guest, subject. I call him Kevin. Most people know him as Kevin. But he has another title around campus that he has been known for previously throughout his time here at Western. Kevin, why don't you share that with us today?
1: Well, thanks, Mike, for having me, but thanks for the long introduction. Well, obviously, you know as Kevin. Everyone else knows me as Kevin.
0: Kevin the what?
1: The freshman lover, if you will.
0: Freshman lover. Yeah. Kevin the freshman lover. Yeah. Scary stuff, this guy. Yeah. Scary stuff. Now, can you share how you earned that nickname?
1: Well, it's kind of your fault, too, actually. a lot of our friends' fault. Well, we're doing a fantasy draft last year. Thinking, you know, Yik Yak's really popular this time of the year.
0: And folks, for those of you who don't know what Yik Yak is, it is an anonymous campus social media site where you can post things about, you know, whatever happens on campus. Not dissimilar entirely from my show, but you can post whatever you want on there.
1: Anything, yeah.
0: Anything, really anything.
1: It's all anonymous.
0: And it's all anonymous. So
1: a lot of funny stuff on there, yeah. Well, you guys thought that Yik Yak was the big ordeal, so I was like, why don't we make something up about somebody, make up a random name. I was like, well, why don't you know Jeremy's doing this? We don't know what Jeremy.
0: Yeah.
1: Just be funny, like, no, Jeremy's over here doing this, Jeremy's doing that. And you're like, oh, that's a great idea, Kevin. Why don't we use your name? I was like, no, it's not my name. And what do you guys do? We use my name. So
0: I mean, it was perfect in the time. It was perfect. It was,
1: I mean, I gotta give you guys credit. It was pretty hilarious.
0: Yeah.
1: But all about 15 of us are like, yeah, let's use your name, Kevin. So you guys start posting on Yik Yak that I'm over hanging out with the freshmen, the freshman ladies, if you will, saying I'm doing this and doing that. And I'm like, Kevin's spotted over here. And yeah, you guys, that was pretty
0: bad. Yeah. And folks, it was out of control for a solid almost a month, really, when it was in the heat of things, where when there's 15 people all posting about a Kevin, it was getting notoriety. People were noticing outside of this group we began with. So other people started posting, like, I think I just saw Kevin here. Kevin needs to calm down.
1: Yeah.
0: Kevin was spotted in Henry Hall, blah, blah, blah, blah, blah. And it was really for about a month there. And every quarter, Yik Yak releases the most common words used on the app. Kevin was the second most common word used on Yik Yak during that month span. So it's an honor to bring everyone the Kevin on air today.
1: Yeah. Well, I don't know why we had to use my name on everything.
0: And now, how did you feel walking around campus knowing that you are Kevin? Was it? I imagine it's almost like you feel like Peter Parker to Kevin, TFL, the freshman lover, is like Spider-Man. Did you ever like want to reveal it?
1: I mean, that's a good way to put it. I mean, I feel like obviously there's a lot of Kevins.
0: Right.
1: And Kevin's a very common name.
0: Right.
1: I imagine there's probably other Kevin's doing
0: right,
1: stuff.
0: Right.
1: So, and obviously it was all our friends doing it. So they know me. They're like, oh, that's Kevin.
0: It started off as all our friends. It quickly spiraled out of control.
1: Well, the weatherman on Yik Yak, it was the biggest account ever for some reason. I'm in class one morning and I get a notification from Yik Yak that the weatherman says, you know, Kevin's going around too much. Like, great, now everybody knows about this.
0: And now, how many poor Kevins out there just on campus do you think were falsely accused of being that Kevin? How many other Kevins across the Kevinverse suffered because of our joke, do you think?
1: Well, granted that I have not met another Kevin yet.
0: Really?
1: Yeah, I've not.
0: I've met a couple.
1: Really?
0: That's surprising. Well, no, they probably all perished during this time last year.
1: I've been looking for another Kevin to push the blame onto him.
0: They're going extinct, yeah.
1: Someone other random Kevin's probably freaking out around this time of the year.
0: Yeah. Now he's hearing this again. He's like, oh my God, it's back.
1: Yeah.
0: What about the time when we were in the dining hall and I believe that another one of our friends gave an identifying like description of you and posted Kevin in the dining hall, backwards hat, sunglasses. What was it?
1: Yeah, that's when I was always wearing my sunglasses on the back of my head because it was August. It's bright out and we're outside a lot. I don't want to keep putting them away.
0: Mm-hmm.
1: Something on the back of my head and I thought it was you. I thought it was you or one of our other friends.
0: Oh, man.
1: Get the notification. It's got 25 upvotes.

0: back. I can never live that again.
1: Oh, man. And now this hasn't been the only scenario where you've really undergone something with your friends where it's just like online, you disappear for a second, you come back, and just all chaos is erupting.
0: Yeah.
1: Kevin, you obviously know, but could you tell the folks a story about the tunnels beneath the valley
0: and your
1: situation waking up to that?
0: Well, that was during, what, finals first semester of freshman year?
1: Yes, that was like the last day before we all went home, if I remember correctly.
0: Yeah,
1: yes.
0: And then I got a 8 a.m. final, so I'm studying all night. I go to bed early, and I thought everyone in the dorms had, you know, quieted down, settled down. I mean, I'm going to bed. It's
1: Come on. Who do you think we are, Kevin?
0: It's 11:30. I'm getting to bed. I'm setting my alarm for the morning.
1: Yeah.
0: Nothing's going on. And then I wake up to my, like, 6:30 alarm, and I have, like, 800 videos sent to me. I open them up, and I'm like, where are they? And I'm thinking I'm dreaming still. It's early in the morning. Right, I just woke up.
1: The initial grogginess.
0: I'm like, this, what's going on here? This isn't real.
1: Right.
0: But there's like, you know, a handful of videos sent to me.
1: Right.
0: Of everybody going through tunnels.
1: Tunnels beneath Valley 2,
0: yes.
1: No less.
0: Yes.
1: And folks, these aren't like regular, like well-maintained tunnels. These tunnels are full of debris and junk. And there's sand on the floor, probably ash from students who have committed problems, you know, around the dorms before. But you have to wonder, I have to wonder, did you ever wish you could have went in those tunnels?
0: Absolutely,
1: yes.
0: I mean,
1: yes.
0: I don't know where or how or where any of that was, how that goes about any of that, but I was like, that looks fun.
1: Well, I'm not going to name the names of the people who, you know, brought us to these tunnels underneath, because I don't want to, you know, discredit them. I will say Tony M., a legend in his own right. I'm sure that enough people's ears have perked up with just the mention of that.
0: Yeah.
1: Whatever he's doing. And then another girl who will not be mentioned because I know she still goes here. And then another guy we can just call Ferda, each of which have their own stories that...
0: Ferda. I like that.
1: You remember Ferda.
0: Do I remember Ferda?
1: That was the one that, you know, the serial door knocker later
0: that
1: night. Yes, yes.
0: Oh, I know Ferda.
1: He was there. Well, folks, not to get into, like, the nitty-gritty of it all and talk about things I can't talk about on air. But, I mean, what is college about if not... exploring strange abandoned tunnels beneath dorms with your friends in the middle of the night, and then
0: during
1: finals, yes.
0: yeah.
1: Yep.
0: A big time of the year, you should not be doing that.
1: Yes, I mean, that's the best time to do it because that's when no one's expecting to do it.
0: Yeah.
1: But what I'll never forget is, you know, I think it was you. It could have been someone else who didn't go down with us. But you came into the dorm that we all came back to, and then it was just dust everywhere. It was like it was like the one dirty kid from Charlie Brown, you know?
0: Yeah, right. I thought I was dreaming of that.
1: Yeah.
0: I saw all of those. Well, another thing about the basement, remember when we did the little haunted hallway thing?
1: Oh, geez, the haunted hallway. That's another crazy story, folks. I've got to say, seriously. Well, you can tell the story.
0: Yeah.
1: You're the guest.
0: Well, we all go down there as a group. It started maybe 25 minutes ago.
1: And explain what this haunted house was, who it was put on by, what it was for.
0: Well, I mean,
1: it was like an RA event.
0: It was an RA event.
1: It
0: was in
1: the
0: basement where, you know, the laundry rooms are and all that's at. And, you know, they did a good job with it. A lot of good props. A lot of people are in there. A lot of people are going down there to see it. But within a quick 20 minutes of it, we're going down one of the stairwells. We're like, wow, it smells really bad. Like that, like, are we sure we want to go down here? And do we even know who did it?
1: No, mystery to this day.
0: Some poor student in our dorms threw up immediately in the staircase getting down there.
1: Everywhere. And it was
0: the whole RA event was just ruined.
1: Folks, we were being gassed out of there. It was
0: people did not go down there.
1: People were crying. Yeah. People were really suffering from this.
0: Yeah.
1: And
0: it
1: lingered for a long time.
0: Yeah.
1: I went down to do my laundry the next day, I had to evacuate pretty fast out of there. It was seriously nasty stuff. And I remember the RAs were trapped down there with it because they were still,
0: They had to clean it up, and they had to, well, I know with the RAs, if something happens like that, they have to stay down there until it's all cleaned up and all taken care of.
1: Yeah. They have to be by it to make sure no one gets harmed by it. And people would have. God, that was brutal. I'm thinking back like a veteran thinks about like D-Day. I mean, it was scary stuff.
0: Maybe not.
1: Close enough.
0: Well, I thought that was hilarious just because it was like, let's go down there. It's an RA event. Maybe we'll actually go down there.
1: Instantly went to chaos.
0: Instantly ruined. Like, never mind. We're not going to one of those again.
1: So quickly.
0: We had a lot of fun with our RA events, though.
1: Yes, yes. RA was a great guy.
0: He's the best guy around.
1: Yes.
0: But I mean, like, even his...
1: We tortured him.
0: Oh, that poor guy. Even his floor meetings.
1: Yeah.
0: Even the floor meetings, I feel like we all came in costumes. And
1: yes, yes. We had a lot of fun. We had a lot of fun in those dorms. It was a good time.
0: Yeah.
1: Shout out. He's definitely not listening right now.
0: No, he has no idea we're doing this.
1: He has no idea.
0: Does he even know you do this?
1: I told him once. He wants to come on sometime, actually.
0: You should get him on.
1: Yes, I should get
0: Tell
1: him
0: us on. Stories about us.
1: Oh, my gosh, dude. Endless. They're going to come and arrest me right here.
0: Banging on his walls and stuff. Oh, that poor guy.
1: You know, in the spirit of this wonderful, wonderful E. coli outbreak that we're having, in, I feel like we should kind of veer into other disasters we have faced here while we were at Western. Kevin, do you remember the great power outage of 2026?
0: I believe I do.
1: Spring 2026.
0: I believe I do. There was a lot of...
1: There was a lot. I mean, I thought the trumpets were about to blow there. I mean, I thought it was the end of the world, but that power outage... Do you remember the chaos and the fear that was going around it? Because there was a rumor that there was, like, people marching down Stadium Drive when the power went out. Did you hear that?
0: No.
1: Oh, no. Well, maybe...
0: Wait, what?
1: Yeah, on Yik Yak, they were saying. And then a certain Mr. Sean, I'm sure you remember him. You know, they shot the firework at the Transformer, and the Transformer blew.
0: It was a firework?
1: Yes. Wow. Well, that's the rumor. I also heard a car hit it, but that's what they said that they did.
0: Okay.
1: Yeah.
0: Okay.
1: Yeah.
0: Well, I remember that being like, obviously we lived together, so
1: Well, I was at our friend's place in Campus Court that day, that night.
0: Oh, you went over there? That's right.
1: Yes, I was over there.
0: But I remember sitting in my bed doing homework.
1: Right.
0: And being like, it's not too late. I can get some stuff done. I got some classes in the morning.
1: Right.
0: And my lights flicker for a second and then go completely out.
1: Right.
0: And then I go find our other roommate.
1: Right, right.
0: And I'm like... Did you do something? Did you do this?
1: Just doing science experiments in his room.
0: Knowing him, yeah. I mean,
1: yeah.
0: But I look outside. There's no lights on. Go to the neighbors. They got nothing. So I was like, oh, well, I'm not doing my homework tonight. I got no internet. So we hung out with the neighbors the whole night. That was pretty fun.
1: It was fun. I mean, it really did bring a lot of people together that night. Because I remember I was over in Campus Court. And they were lighting candles everywhere in the apartment.
0: Which
1: was surprisingly hazardous. Because at one point... I leaned over to do something. Don't even remember. My hair did catch on fire that night.
0: Very briefly.
1: It stunk up the entire apartment. So we went outside. But it was like a block party all of a sudden. Like everyone was
0: outside
1: and talking. And then, you know, they were drinking certain things. And, you know, it was having a lot of fun. And I feel like stuff like that, it's good to be offline once in a while. It really brought the campus together.
0: Well, that's what I love is we all hung out with the neighbors.
1: Yeah,
0: like all night we're playing in the snow.
1: You were singing that night, weren't you? Was that the
0: night?
1: Yeah, all 10 of us
0: singing.
1: Yeah.
0: Well, my favorite part about it is I got a text from one of our other buddies.
1: Right.
0: He was in HCOB.
1: Right, yes.
0: He's like, can you pick me up?
1: Yeah.
0: Granted, I don't know why he was there at like 11 p.m.
1: I'll tell you why. It was LBS.
0: Oh, was it?
1: It was LBS.
0: He was the only person there.
1: Oh, well, knowing him.
0: LBS.
1: LBS, the strongest soldier.
0: Yeah.
1: But that was terrifying because I remember when he said HCOB still had power. Which
0: I was like,
1: means,
0: great, we have class tomorrow.
1: Yes, all of the student housing lost power, but somehow the college business kept power. Yeah. Which means
0: that was it.
1: Yes, that was the worst part right there.
0: Well, I thought it was so funny that we were like, the power came back on, and we're like, ugh.
1: Yeah, it was disappointing.
0: I was like, that was kind of fun.
1: It was fun. It was fun.
0: Someone's got to go cut the power again.
1: Yeah. Should be a tradition, just one night a year. They just cut the power in Kalamazoo.
0: I like that.
1: Yeah.
0: Well, that whole semester, we had like 10 snow days, it seemed like.
1: Mm-hmm.
0: The power going out.
1: Yes, and we could talk about the snow days after this. That was its own ordeal. Yeah, and that was not nearly as fun.
0: That was a lot.
1: That was too much.
0: Yeah, I didn't like being stuck in a place with you
1: for
0: too long.
1: Trust me, it was no pleasure either.
0: Yeah. Well, I mean, that again was like every week we had something.
1: Yeah, I mean, it was seriously one thing after another.
0: Because the power was going out also a couple times just during... The school year, like during classes.
1: It was weird. It was weird, like grid problems that the city was having.
0: Because I woke up one morning and I got an email saying, hey, classes are canceled or school's canceled. There's no power.
1: Yeah.
0: It's like, how?
1: Okay. All right.
0: It's the big 2-6. Sure. What's going on?
1: I know, exactly. We're living like it's the 1800s over here. It's terrible.
0: Yeah.
1: Terrible when it's not in the middle of the night, like on a Sunday night, because that was kind of chill. But regardless.
0: Yeah.
1: But those snow days I remember last year. It was fun. We got the first one. It was the Monday. It was a snow day. And it was great. Then we had another one on Tuesday. Classes canceled again.
0: Yeah.
1: Then on Thursday, we had another snow day. And it was at that point when I was looking at you, I was like, I cannot be in this house any longer with this guy. Because our other roommate was gone. And yeah. No one wanted to do anything because there's 4 feet of snow on the ground. No one wanted to drive.
0: There was no classes. The only thing that was opening was the dining hall.
1: Yeah. And you can only spend so much time at the dining hall before the dining hall starts to, like, you know, the walls start bleeding. You know?
0: Yeah, driving you insane a little bit. The rec was closed. All of campus was closed.
1: Nothing to do. No one wanted to go anywhere because you had to trudge. No one wanted to walk from place to place. So you were literally stuck in your house and or apartment or dorm with your roommates with nothing to do.
0: Nothing.
1: And we started off that week, I remember. We would have conversations like we usually do, you know, just like this. And at the end, like, we'd pass each other in the kitchen and be like, hey.
0: Hey.
1: Hey.
0: Hey.
1: But yes, continuing on that, that was enough and alone to be a memorable experience.
0: Yeah.
1: Do you remember also later that semester, another crazy thing? This wasn't a natural disaster this time, but this was more like, do you remember like the great student body townie war that took place around St. Patrick's Day?
0: I believe I do.
1: Yes.
0: Yeah.
1: What were your thoughts on that? Because we spoke about that a tad last year, just because it was such a major thing.
0: Oh, funny enough, I didn't want to go out for St. Patrick's Day. I didn't want to.
1: Which is crazy.
0: Yeah.
1: This is crazy, folks.
0: Well, St. Patrick's Day is a lot. It's a lot of people.
1: It's always a lot. It's always
0: tiring.
1: And in my opinion, I think House Crawl is always better than
0: House
1: Crawl is
0: a lot of fun.
1: I always enjoy it.
0: Well, here's the I shouldn't even say the House Crawl thing.
1: Right.
0: I've never even been to House Crawl.
1: Yeah, that's true.
0: Both times. I've been gone.
1: That's true, which is unbelievable. You really are missing out. I think both House Crawl weekends are top five college weekends period so far in my time at Western.
0: Well, for me, I didn't choose to miss either.
1: Right.
0: The freshman year our House Crawl, I was at a baseball game because my cousins played.
1: Right.
0: So I went to the baseball game.
1: Yeah.
0: Everyone's on House Crawl. That's the night of the national championship hockey game.
1: Which was unbelievable.
0: That was crazy. Couches burning.
1: That was crazy.
0: Fireworks. I mean, there was things that happened.
1: We're
0: going
1: to circle back to that. And folks, we're going to go a little bit over our usual time. We were about 10 minutes late, so we're going to go to 5:40 today. Yeah. So tune in a little longer, you lucky ducks. Anyway, continue.
0: Way to make it weird. And then last year, I was lucky enough to go to the Luke Combs concert.
1: Right, I remember
0: that. At Notre Dame, so I missed House Crawl again.
1: Yeah.
0: I was fine with that as well.
1: It's always pretty fun.
0: Yeah, at least I'm not just choosing not to go.
1: Yeah.
0: You know, that's...
1: You're not staying in, you know.
0: No, I mean, that's...
1: Whatever people who stay in do. You're actually getting out there and having fun.
0: I have reasons to miss.
1: Exactly.
0: Yeah.
1: But this year...
0: This year, I'm planning something to miss. Yeah. Big things are coming.
1: Yeah, just maintain the tradition at this point.
0: Yeah. Not 1 year making it to it.
1: No. And now, speaking back to the national championship.
0: That was a lot of fun.
1: Were you there that night? Did you make it back?
0: Yeah, I was. No, I went to the dinner with you guys.
1: Right, you did. You did at University Roadhouse.
0: We all walked over there.
1: Yes.
0: It was a lot of fun.
1: That was a lot of fun. Well, I mean, from the day of House Crawl...
0: The moods were already...
1: I was sunburnt.
0: Yeah.
1: I was dry as a bone.
0: But you're already in a good mood, though.
1: I was in a great mood, but it was, like, really suffering in a good mood.
0: Just,
1: my head was pounding.
0: But you're like, hey, like,
1: so
0: we're
1: got hungry before
0: something,
1: the food
0: came.
1: But, yeah. And you remember just the fires after we did that.
0: Well, as soon as, like, the game was over and we had won, you could hear in the parking lot and cars honking. You couldn't hear a thing in that restaurant.
1: No.
0: And we were like, let's get out of here. We all started running back to the dorms.
1: Yeah.
0: I mean... Everybody's high-fiving each other. It was awesome.
1: It was crazy. Yeah, and I think the worst part is that it got so crazy that the cops shut it down pretty quickly.
0: Quickly.
1: You know, which is a shame.
0: Because we were heading over to where the parties were at, and they're like, hey, we're not letting anybody else in. Cops are shutting it down. And
1: that could have been what the game against Michigan would have been like.
0: I think it would have been. I mean.
1: Maybe not quite at that level. But
0: maybe not as quite.
1: It would have been comparable, at least.
0: It would have been a lot of fun.
1: Yes.
0: I think we would have had a lot of fun as well.
1: Yeah.
0: But I was gone for that, too.
1: Yeah, you know, you need to stop leaving, Kevin. I feel like that's your problem.
0: Oh, yeah.
1: What do you guys know?
0: A busy guy.
1: Regardless, and this could happen, folks.
0: Folks.
1: We were to get beat Boise State.
0: Yeah.
1: And we get ranked, which is spot. We'd be 24th, 25th.
0: I think we'd be 25th, if anything.
1: Yes. Which, even seeing that little 2-5 next to the WMU Broncos logo.
0: That fires you up, you know.
1: Yeah, oh, my.
0: Gets the guys going.
1: Oh, my gosh. I talk about this for years. But say we went out after that. All great games. And Boise State does well enough. And Toledo and, you know, all those other, you know, conference of six schools or whatever. You know what I mean. I'm thinking on the fly here.
0: Yeah. I'm the sports guy here.
1: That's you are the sports guy here.
0: You're making me a little sad.
1: Of course.
0: I'm kidding.
1: Deal with it. No. Okay. But regardless... If things go right, we could be the group of six team.
0: In the playoff. I mean, we're already America's team.
1: We are America's team.
0: After that game.
1: People are rallying around us right now.
0: There were people reaching out to me that I didn't think even cared for football.
1: Yes.
0: My grandma calls me and she's like,
1: yes.
0: What
1: my
0: was
1: grandma
0: that?
1: Called me too. She was texting me, but still, nonetheless, yeah.
0: My cousin called me. He's like, dude, that was crazy.
1: I had guys from my internship over the summer I had not talked to since texting me, like, you guys got this. And then after it happened, it was like, it was a robbery. And we all know what happened there.
0: Well, my favorite thing was having some of our hometown friends texting me that I didn't think they even cared to watch college football.
1: Yeah.
0: Being like,
1: exactly.
0: Kev, man, I'm sorry.
1: Yeah.
0: And I'm like,
1: because it is devastating.
0: You watched the game?
1: Yeah. Yeah. And not only that, but if I think that even being in the college football playoff, win or lose, could be comparable to that night of the national championship.
0: Well, that's what their discussion is. We'll still have 1-1 on our record.
1: Right.
0: So we play tonight. We'll most likely win tonight.
1: Yes.
0: 2-1. But come time of the playoff, they can't change our to give us two wins. At this point, they can't change it.
1: Which is
0: even though they admitted
1: ridiculous.
0: It was even though ridiculous. They admitted it was wrong and they made the mistake.
1: I could talk. We could talk for ages about this.
0: Let's make
1: this quick. We could.
0: We'll make this quick.
1: Right.
0: But the idea was they wanted the committee to address it and be like, hey, you guys technically won that game.
1: Yeah.
0: We'll kind of favor you with that.
1: Yeah.
0: You know, there's a team that might have one loss, but hey, you beat Michigan, quote unquote, earlier in the year.
1: And like the AP voters all know what happened too.
0: Yes, we're still receiving votes.
1: Yes.
0: The NCAA football game has us ranked.
1: Yes.
0: That's
1: I did
0: their
1: see
0: own
1: that.
0: Separate people voting.
1: Ranked above Michigan, no less.
0: Yes. They were 25.
1: Yes.
0: We were 24.
1: Yes. Gosh, can you believe that?
0: Gets me fired up.
1: I am fired up.
0: Yeah.
1: And now I tell you what, if we do make it to the college football playoff, you're going to come on again, Kevin, and you're going to give us a full-on sports analysis. Of
0: I can absolutely do that. I'll do the whole playoff if I have to.
1: Yes, that would be good. That'd be a good series. That'd be a good series.
0: Why don't we do that anyway?
1: Yeah, I mean,
0: I can do that for an hour.
1: Why not? Yeah, that'd be great.
0: I'm a little biased, though, so.
1: Yeah, well.
0: If Notre Dame's in it.
1: Well, as long as your bias is initially towards Western Michigan, because in the end of the day, we are a Western Michigan propaganda channel here.
0: True.
1: So as long as you initially favor Western Michigan, then
0: I'm
1: going to
0: root for them 100%.
1: Yes, of course. Gosh.
0: I'm just saying, in the grand scheme of the playoff, I might be a little biasy in there.
1: Yeah, of course. Well,
0: yeah.
1: As long as Michigan doesn't win at this point.
0: Yeah.
1: Gosh.
0: Not a fan of that school.
1: Nope.
0: Drove past it last night.
1: Yeah?
0: Yeah.
1: You egg them?
0: I almost stopped in there.
1: Almost. Well, do you have a piece of your mind?
0: I do want to see the school.
1: Yeah.
0: Just because I've heard it's a beautiful campus, beautiful school.
1: Don't give them that. All right. Not today. Save it for a little bit longer.
0: Okay. If we talk about the institution...
1: The institution.
0: The football program by itself, I could care less for.
1: The institution. Can't say hell. Shit.
0: Yeah.
1: Okay, folks, we should be back now. Sorry about that. I called Michigan something I should not have called them.
0: Yeah. A lot of anger on your side of the table here.
1: A lot of anger all around campus. I remember I went to the dining hall the next day, and usually the dining hall is like the next, like for lunch about, which is basically the morning on a weekend like that, you know? We went, and usually the dining hall is loud, people talking, being rambunctious and whatnot. Dead silence.
0: Yeah.
1: You hear a pencil drop.
0: Yeah, very...
1: It's the stages of grief, you know? It starts with, like, the depression and the agony. And now I think we're all on the state of anger, right? I don't know if we'll ever get to acceptance here.
0: I still...
1: Maybe I'm bargaining a little bit.
0: Yeah. Every day I still wake up really angry.
1: Yeah, just fists clenched.
0: I look at that top 25, and I'm like, are you kidding me?
1: Yeah.
0: And my dad's really big into this whole college football thing, too.
1: Yeah.
0: Every day he'll call me and be like, did you see what they said?
1: Yeah, exactly.
0: You see the news?
1: Well, I'll tell you what. They keep giving us inch by inch here.
0: Oh, we're getting closer.
1: We're getting closer. I would not be surprised if...
0: This might be 2016 all over again.
1: Could you imagine College Game Day? And folks, right now in the radio station, we are looking out onto the quad right now, right in front of Sangren's right there. And
0: that's where they did it.
1: To our left.
0: That's where they did
1: it. There, I'm looking where College Game Day was 10 years ago. Almost 10 years ago to the day. About a month
0: ago.
1: Yeah, close to,
0: it was snowing. So
1: in
0: Michigan, that means it could be August for all we know.
1: July, I mean, for Christ's sake. But we are looking at it right now. It would be incredible to have them back here. And they should do it for the Bronco Bowl with Boise State, I think.
0: I think they should do it anyway, just because that's going to be a fun game. Two schools that are, you know, group of six. I mean,
1: exactly. It will get people fired up. It's good for the sport of football itself, I think.
0: Yeah.
1: Yeah.
0: Did you say it's a church?
1: Yeah, it's Canley Chapel. It's not denominational.
0: Oh, the more you know.
1: You didn't know? Okay. It's stained glass windows. They have a cross on top.
0: I figured. I haven't been there before. I just didn't.
1: Maybe walk past it.
0: Yeah. I just, literally, you walk past it, you don't think about it.
1: Huh. Wow.
0: Let's take a visit there sometime.
1: It's right here.
0: We're leaving her today. Let's go over there.
1: Well, folks, now you know what Kevin and I will be doing in case you want to come say hi to us.
0: Yes, after the broadcast. Find the real Kevin.
1: Yes, yeah, that's the Kevin, the freshman lover, yeah, as we call him.
0: Gosh, you guys were awful for that.
1: Yeah, that was a lot of fun.
0: That was a lot of fun, though. I told everybody about that. I still have all the screenshots of all the posts.
1: Yeah, that show was fun.
0: A lot of fun.
1: Fun stuff.
0: Yeah.
1: Well, Kevin, as we get into our final 2 minutes here before we return to our regular scheduled programming, is there anything more that you want to share with the people? Yes, yes. If you want to do a quick story right now, this could be like a preview for the next time that he's on.
0: Yeah, eventually. I can talk about that,
1: yes,
0: too.
1: Yes, yes, yes. Go ahead.
0: Yeah. Well, this also goes back to our freshman year,
1: right?
0: Winter time, a lot of fun stuff in the winter time. I feel like many people would know of the incident that happened on campus.
1: On Valley One. On a dark and cold night.
0: This might be advice for children not to do.
1: Don't do mind altering substances.
0: Yeah, don't do any substances.
1: No.
0: But I feel like a lot of people remember this. There was that that dark and gloomy night
1: where the gentleman ate some things and disagreed with his mind and was biting people and
0: running around
1: a cop.
0: Yeah.
1: Somehow got hit by a car. The car got more hurt than him. He had superpowers for those few minutes there.
0: Impressive. Yes. I mean, really.
1: I mean, genuinely.
0: Yeah.
1: Genuinely.
0: Good for him, you know. Well, maybe not.
1: Maybe not.
0: But this individual, last summer, I'm back in the hometown. I'm working out. Look up at the gym and I see him. I'm like, huh? I go up to him, I talk to him, I'm like, so you doing well? And, you don't go to school here anymore. I didn't know what to say. Yeah, I'm talking to him. I'm like,
1: how's the ribs?
0: Yeah. Like, what kind of conversation do you have with that guy? Exactly. I mean, what do you say?
1: Well, I saw everything.
0: Yeah.
1: Yeah.
0: Well, it was a weird conversation. It was very awkward.
1: I imagine.
0: Like, hey, buddy.
1: Like, talking about Make-A-Wish kid. Hey, how are you? Are you good?
0: Yeah.
1: Are you with someone here?
0: Yeah.
1: Where's your buddy?
0: Yeah. Well, then he was like looking at me and I'm like, all right, what's going on? Like, what are you up to now after, all that happened? Yeah. He's doing pretty well, though.
1: Good. Good. That's what we like to
0: hear. Found a good spot for himself. He's working. He's doing really well.
1: You hate to see people's lives ruined over one mistake, no matter how serious and crazy that one mistake may be, which is good. And I feel like that is kind of a good spot to leave off on here now. Folks, from winter storms to power outages to E. coli
0: to being the
1: face of campus, the freshman lover to mind-altering substances and to college game day and all the crazy
0: exploring tunnels,
1: all the crazy things that happen on this campus, go on with the fact that don't fight police officers.
0: Yes.
1: If there's a moral learned, it is that today. And with that, I want to thank you for listening to Air It Out with Mike, my dear guest, Kevin.
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0: 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So dust off your eardrums and look forward to some more 89.1 Wider FM. 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If you're looking for some quick tips to get back into the school year, take a listen for some quick reminders. Number one, make sure to have your student ID. You're gonna need it for a lot of things. Number two, double check your class schedule for easier planning. Number three, try and make some new friends at the student center or clubs. 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

important. Foot side supporting when you can't afford it. Or playing dormant till you break the orbit. Champagne enjoyment for campaigns deploying. I'm most stamped in Amazon Prime employment. It's a bad time to annoy me. The path line from your face to my right palm is gorgeous. If I swing mine, I see y'all in court. Cause you know recording. Cause that little reported. They always asking about locations. I shop is assorted. I got these imported by Yahoo. Think I'm in Japan, they left right. When I was afraid, they left right. When I had a plan, they left right. Yeah, but it cool, I grew up with the pan. That got furious. Feel like Tyrese Gibson. Like, y'all cop, please, I cop, please, I experience.

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